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0: 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That's my stop.
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Hey y'all, Joe Nick Petoskey, your voice mic side, inviting you to join me every Saturday night at 7 p.m. for the Texas Music Hour of Power. 2 hours of nothing but Texas music, going back to the beginning of electronic recording all the way to the here and now. 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

30 days, maybe 34, since I left my house, tossed and grown out. The fires burn below, the pistons creak and groan. Under my feet, the tension grows, built up like the leaves around my door. They can say it better than I can. After months of neglect, well, I can start over again if I would just let it. This is how we live when we live somewhere, with quiet nights inside, making plans to make a life, to keep it all safe inside and outside. Dear anyone, do you know what that's like, remembering all of it? Our building pieces stacked on top, hanging over each other and packed in. Keep it simple, keep it

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0: Hey, y'all, this is Post Malone. Back in 86, Stevie Ray Vaughan inspired Texans to take pride in ending roadside litter. That spirit lives on. Let's keep it going and do our part to keep Texas looking its best. I'm proud to take part in keeping Texas roads free from trash, because Don't Mess With Texas stands for one thing: keeping our state litter free. Let's keep it up.
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Agradecemos el apoyo para nuestra estación KLKT a Mario's Tacos, que sirven a nuestra comunidad de Lockhart desde el año 2001. 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
1: Stroke it like that, y'all. Come on. Pop.
0: And ran full speed ahead into each other. Pop. Got up and they were boom, fighting. I was like, well, damn. Yeah, I could get into this. This how you do it? Pow. Pip. You know? I was grabbing nuts, yeah, slam dancing on this one.
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We sell so much of this, people wonder what we put in it. We're gonna tell you right now. Give me about a half a teacup of bass. Now I need a pound of fatback drum.

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I'm gonna give you everything. 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

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Hey y'all, Joe Nick Petoskey, your voice mic side, inviting you to join me every Saturday night at 7 p.m. for the Texas Music Hour of Power. 2 hours of nothing but Texas music, going back to the beginning of electronic recording all the way to the here and now. 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

0: 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Good morning, everyone. My name is Jason.
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0: Good morning, everyone.
1: Guys.
0: Today is Rock en Español Day, so I'm going to be personally playing, I guess, the best of the best in their genre. Like, sure, I haven't put all of them because we have such a short limit. What do we have for... like time, 45 minutes, right?
1: 45, yeah.
0: So yeah, we'll be playing some of the best ones that we know as of now. Well, that I know personally, because I was the one who like put most of these songs in.
1: I wasn't supposed to be here. I was supposed to go to Houston to go pick up my grandpa.
0: Oh, yeah, that's right.
1: Last minute, my mom... oh yeah, Louis isn't here. Louis has a side quest to do with my mom.
0: Oh yeah, that's right. Yeah.
1: So that's why they're not here.
0: Yeah.
1: And if you hear any mess ups, Jay's on the board.
0: I mean, so. Yeah, no, it's really Juan's tradition to do the board for this one. So, yeah, this is going to be like my first time in like, what, a week?
1: I think.
0: So, yeah, it's going to be a little sloppy in terms of like timing and stuff. Because you were always the best one when it comes to
1: fade-ins
0: and like transitions and stuff. You were great. You're great with that. It's just that I am not used to this. But, all right, to start off with the show, I'm going to be playing Persiana Americana by Soda Stereo.

0: And that was Persiana Americana by Soda Stereo. That is a personal favorite of mine from Soda Stereo, actually, because I got it a couple months ago, I think almost a year now, from my cousin in Florida. I was in Florida for that summer, and they were showing me some of their favorite songs when it came to the genre. Mm-hmm. I was a bit new at the time, but I sort of came to grow a like for it at some point. Well, I did in the end, but but yeah. Juan?
1: Yeah, so the next song is going to be Eres by Café Tacuba.
0: There you go.

0: And that was Eres by Café Tacuba.
1: A personal favorite of my mom's. Shout out to my mom. That's her, one of her favorite songs by Café Tacuba, honestly. I like it.
0: That's a unique name.
1: If y'all don't see it,
0: you'll probably see it later on if y'all do rehear this and see that we put in double track. It would be Café Tacuba, and instead of the U in Cuba, it's a V.
1: Yeah, that's... I think they were one of the most, like... They had the most unique names, in my opinion, because I know some people had different band names over the years, but in the end, like, they had, in my opinion, the best and unique name. Because who could have thought of that? You know, yeah. You know, I'm actually impressed about that. Yeah. Anyways, we're gonna go to the next song. Hold on, I forgot. I forgot where everything's at. Oh, here it is. Okay.
0: You gotta label it.
1: Yeah, I forgot to label some of these. Okay. Anyways, we're gonna go to the next one. We're gonna be playing Adios Le Pido by Juanes.

0: And that was Adios Le Pido by Juanes. Honestly, personal favorite of mine. They're from Colombia, if I remember correctly.
1: Yeah,
0: they're from Colombia. Also, that is one of my personal favorite songs. That might be their most famous one. They either got La Camisa Negra or Es Por Ti. Es Por Ti might be the most popular one. Anyways, Juan.
1: La Puerta Negra. I just thought of that, La Camisa Negra. I thought of La Puerta Negra. I thought that's what you said.
0: No, I said La Camisa Negra, but I mean, they probably took inspiration from them. I don't even
1: probably
0: know.
1: All right, so the next one would be Adios Le Pido by Juanes.
0: No,
1: that's not it. That's the one that we just played. Oh, my. Yeah, I'm not the same when I'm in the board.
0: Yeah, it really is it.
1: Lobo Hombre en París by La Unión.

0: 107.9 FM KLKT is a non-commercial, listener-supported radio station broadcasting at 100 watts right here in the barbecue capital of Texas. 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
1: And that was Lobo Hombre en París by La Unión. I like that little drum solo it gave.
2: Yeah,
1: it gave Jay a little heart attack.
2: nah, don't. No se creen. No. Yeah, it was personally a favorite of mine, I will say.
1: All of these songs could be personal favorite.
2: Because I love the genre, man. You really can't hate on it, honestly. I mean, yeah, you can hate on it because, like, oh, they sound similar. But in my little world, I like them. I love them. I always have them in my playlist that's called Rock en Españoles. It's like a 100 hours worth of music, I think. No, not 100. 100 songs worth of music. I never stop putting it on shuffle.
1: I have a playlist that's like 100 hours.
2: 100 hours? Me too. It has like 1,000 songs, I believe. If I remember correctly, yeah. Anyways, we're going to get into the next song. It's called Viento by Caifanes.

0: And that was Vientos by Caifanes. Honestly, that was a great song. Great song. I was gonna say the same thing again. Like, oh, it's a personal favorite. But you can't lie. You gotta love the guitar, the drums, everything. Well, yeah, going on. They're going all out in that song. I love it. Hold on.
1: I'm telling you, it sounded like that one song from Rocky.
2: Rising up.
0: That's why I did that. You wouldn't stop mumbling the whole Eye of the Tiger.
1: I am the Eye of the Tiger.
2: Yeah.
1: We'll go with our next song. Yeah. La Ingrata by Café Tacuba.
0: No. That's the wrong one. It was gonna be. You know what? You want me to take it over?
1: Yeah.
0: Okay. It's gonna be Para No Verte Más by La Mosca Tse Tse.

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1: And that was Para No Verte Más by La Mosca.
2: Yep.
1: I kind of like that. I just added that in my playlist. I like that. I think that little chorus.
2: Yeah. I think their genre is like ska, I think. But I consider it rock en español because of the fact that, it has the elements.
1: It has the elements. The electric guitar, the drums.
2: Yeah. I like the trumpets in them. The trumpets sound great in them.
1: So that's actually nice. I will say the next one. Is it just going down?
2: Yeah. Do you want me to? Can I call this one? Please. You could call the next one.
1: Oh, I call the next one.
2: Yeah, because I like this song. I don't know if y'all will too, but yeah. You know, let's hope y'all like it. Maybe you can add it to your Spotify playlist. You never know. Anyway, this is gonna be Matador by Los Fabulosos Cadillacs.

0: That is such a beautiful song, dude.
1: I love
0: that
1: it.
0: That drum was going off,
1: no,
0: dude.
1: No, that's why I love
0: it. It sounded like George the Jungle.
1: No, I love these guys because of the fact that their drums are always great. Like, you can never, like, hear a song from them and they sound bad with the drums because they tend to go hard because it reminds me a lot of, like, the, you know, like, in soccer matches, like, in Miami.
0: Oh,
1: yeah.
0: Like, they like to, yeah.
1: I love those because when I went to Florida one time, like, a couple years ago, I went to an Inter-Miami game, right? And they were playing that in the stands, man. You should have heard them. They were going like...
0: You showed me a video.
1: Yeah, they were going off for 2 hours straight. They were
0: the full game.
1: Yeah, no, for real. Like, they were going crazy when they scored, too.
0: I'm telling you, it's not like George of the Jungle. Like, what's that movie? School of Rock. There you go. I went that one scene where it's like...
1: Yeah.
0: All right. Well, the next one, my brother listens to it a lot. Well, at least the cover version. We're playing the original. And it is Brillas by León Larregui.

0: That was...
1: Give me a hot minute. That was Brigas by Leon Larregui. Yeah. I don't know if I'm saying that right.
0: Larregui, I think.
1: Larregui.
0: I don't really remember either.
1: Yeah, I don't know what I'm talking about.
0: something like that. Hold on. What's the next song? I don't remember. Because I remember my mom told me that this came from a movie she once saw a couple years ago. And so I was like, I will listen to it again.
1: All right.
0: I love
1: it. Next song is Cali Caifanes. Oh, No Dejes Que by Caifanes.
0: Yeah,
1: dude, some of these bands have like weird names that I think it's the title. And then the name of the song be like weird.
0: Yeah, their labeling is always weird. I don't know why. It's always
1: Artist, then song.
0: Yeah, and it's never song, then artist, you know?
1: Yeah.
0: It's always weird.
1: Yeah, but the next one is No Dejes Que by Caifanes.
0: Caifanes.

0: And that was No Dejes Que by Caifanes.
1: Yep. I think we went a little past.
0: Oh,
1: our,
0: yeah, we went past. Past.
1: We have Bam in the studio. Bam, say hi.
2: Hey, guys. It's me, Bam, from Bam Jams, if y'all know me.
0: So. Well, we got to switch now because we went a little past.
1: Yeah.
0: We got in a deep conversation.
3: Do you have more music or no?
0: We have one more.
1: We have one more.
3: Y'all can play one more song. I really got mine.
1: Okay, bet.
0: I love you, Bam.
1: Thank you. No, seriously, thank you, Bam. I know this is like going to cut in a little bit of your time, so we're sorry.
0: It's going to cut 4 minutes and 5 seconds out of your time.
1: Yeah, is that okay?
3: Yeah.
1: Okay, thank you very much. Anyways, we're going to be playing our last song.
0: We just want to say thank you.
1: Thank you for listening to our show. Thank you for Rock en Español Day, so thank you for listening to that.
0: And the last song is Mentirosa by Elefante.
1: We want to say thank you and have a great rest of your day, everyone.

Hey guys, it's me, Bam from Bam Jams. And yeah, you were listening to Bam from Bam Jams. So hopefully you are having a great morning so far. And I think first, hold on, guys, sorry. Okay, I got a first song here. So first song is going to be Si No Es Contigo by Chris MJ.

0: That was Si No Es Contigo by Chris MJ. Juan, do you want to speak on that?
1: I love this song.
0: You love this song?
1: I actually like, if you hear it, when the chorus does, Si No Es Contigo, amor, it has a little synth in the back. It goes, it's like octave synth. That's what I like about it.
0: Yeah. Jason, you want to speak on that?
2: Yeah, no, I just want to add that Juan was vibing out the entire song.
0: Like,
2: I
0: was just looking at was.
2: Yeah, the corner of my eye, he was just going like little dance, like so little light dance. But yeah, a great song. I like it.
0: All right, back to you. All right. Well, that's great speech from y'all. Well, let's hit to the next song. It's going to be, I believe, Calling on You by John B.

0: You are listening to KLKT LP 107.9 Lockhart, and I just want to say that was a great classic R&B song. Juan, Jason, do y'all want to speak on that?
1: I was vibing to the tempo. I like the calm on the drums, like bum bum ch, bum bum ch. I like it. It's calming. I like it.
2: For anyone who doesn't know, well, y'all probably don't, because. I have listened to over 200 plus genres.
1: Oh my wow. God.
2: So I know a lot and I've heard a lot. It even goes from like house to like metalcore to anything. I've listened a lot.
3: Metal?
2: And because I try finding my own, my type of genre that I like. And R&B is probably in my top five, especially classic R&B.
0: Yeah.
2: It's just so, because it's like, like how Jason said, it's the drums, and then it's always like the piano and the synth in the background that sounds so
0: yeah.
2: nice.
1: Piano chords make it sound so
2: yeah.
1: clean.
2: Yeah.
0: Yeah. I really.
4: Wait, nigga, you doing your thing!
0: Sorry about that, guys. I don't know what happened there, but. Let's just head to the next song. It's going to be Butterflies by Brent Vias.

0: That was Butterflies by Brent Faiyaz. Do y'all want to say something?
1: That was a really short song.
2: Really short song, yeah.
1: Yeah, really short, but it's actually a very great one.
2: Good, but great. If it was longer, I would listen to it more. That's why I'm going to put it on loop, probably, you know?
1: Put it on loop.
2: Yeah, just put it on loop to make it seem longer. But, yeah, you never know. Anyways, back to you.
0: All right. So, next song is going to be The Way by Mac Miller and Ariana Grande.
3: What we gotta do right here is go back.

0: that was The Way by Ariana Grande and Mac Miller. Hopefully y'all enjoyed that song, Juan and Jason.
1: Ariana Grenade.
2: I remember when I first, I saw a video. It was like a interviewer just called, instead of Ariana Grande, it was Ariana Grenade, they called her. And that was funny to me.
3: That's funny. That's a funny name. But,
2: yeah. Jay's in the middle of eating, guys, don't mind him. But other than Ariana Grenade, I like her songs. Her songs are very chill, love, and all that. I like it a lot.
0: Yeah, she was like, she was making music during our childhood, pretty much. Don't you think? Yeah.
2: I think since she was young,
0: Yeah.
2: She made some big bangers. I know she made a big bank.
0: Yeah. All right, guys. Well, let's head to the next song. It's going to be Best Part by Daniel Caesar featuring her.

0: That was Best Part by Daniel Caesar featuring her. Juan, Jason, do any of y'all want to speak on that?
1: I love Daniel Caesar.
2: I love this song.
0: We love Daniel Caesar.
1: We love Daniel Caesar. It's just so perfect. Like a Caesar salad.
0: Like a Caesar salad. I like that.
2: I love both Caesars. Caesar and Caesar salad.
1: Yeah, what I like about him is his guitars.
3: Yes.
0: Oh yeah.
1: His
3: drums, and a little bit of bossa nova.
1: Yeah, he and
3: it's slower. It's slower, but yeah, it's still bossa nova.
1: I like the chords he uses, and his collabs be going really good.
0: Oh yeah.
3: He's finding the
0: best
3: one to collab with. I swear, he knows he's gonna make bank with it. I swear. Anyways.
0: Okay. Well, again, great speech from Juan and Jason. Let's head on to the next song. It's going to be Siegfried or Seafried. I honestly don't know how to pronounce that word. By Frank Ocean.

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Just

0: Speaking of Nirvana, it was there. Rare as the feathers on my dash from a phoenix. There with my crooked teeth and companions sleeping, yeah. Dreaming the thought that could dream about a thought that could think of the dream of the thought that could think of dreaming and getting the glimmer of God. I be dreaming and dreaming a thought that could dream about a thought that could think of dreaming a dream where I cannot. Where I cannot.
1: Less morose and more present. Dwell on my gifts for a second, a moment. One solar flare will consume, so why not? Spin this flammable paper on the film that's my life. High flights, inhale the vapor, exhale once and think twice. Eat some shrooms, maybe have a good cry about you. See some colors, light hang glide off the moon.

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1: That was Siegfried or Siegfried. I honestly don't know how to pronounce that word. By Frank Ocean. Again, Juan and Jason, y'all want to say something?
2: As much as I'm gonna keep spamming this, that's tough. I like this genre that you're playing today. It's really nice. I like your genre that you play.
3: Yeah, it's great. Great genre, honestly. You should have said R&B day, Loki. Or no, R&B? Is it R&B? Right, it's considered. Is it? Are all these songs gonna be R&B today, or is it like a little bit scattered?
1: I think it would be scattered today because I'm actually playing a mix. So
3: okay. Well, even then, they all sound great, man.
1: All right, appreciate
2: those are
1: great
2: songs. Back to
1: you. All right, well, you heard what they said, but anyways, next song is actually going to be Princesa. Hopefully y'all enjoy it.

0: That was Princessa. Juana Jason.
1: Another great. Damn, bro. You play too much great songs. I run out of words to say. I feel like I reuse the same words.
2: Yeah. We both sound like a soundboard right now. Great song, great song, great song. But no, no, for real, this one is a great song, you know?
0: What is this type of song? Is it like norteñas or?
1: It is norteña, actually. It's like a slow-paced norteña. It's, you can say that. It's.
2: Think of it like
0: banda or
1: no,
0: not banda.
2: Okay, requires more like instruments from like
1: more brass instruments.
2: Yeah, more brass.
1: This is a norteña. That the genre wise, like straightforward, it's just norteña.
2: Yeah.
0: Ah, okay.
1: Yeah, it's just norteña, but with guitar, because normally they don't have guitar. It's just
2: mostly bajo quinto.
1: Bajo quinto.
2: Bajo quinto is in the same
1: genre
2: aspect. Yeah.
1: Yeah. But yeah, it is a norteña, and it's a good one too. Those are
0: I love norteñas. I've heard that song in a minute. I love norteñas.
2: Yeah, I don't know that one either. I don't listen to norteñas a lot, but I always love hearing Benji's show because it gets me to learn more. And because I think Bam is starting to put some more norteñas, right?
0: Yeah. Yeah, I've been wanting to add a lot on air. So yeah,
2: so I'm glad that you're putting them because I actually like that one. It was pretty good, pretty great, pretty great.
1: All right, back to you.
0: I love that, y'all. Appreciate that. All right, well, let's head to the next song. It's going to be Attention by Bryson Tiller.

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1: And welcome back, everyone. This is Benjamin Gonzalez, your host for Modern Norteño. And shout out to all the other shows that we had right before this, Hermanos de la Radio and Bam's Jams. Really, really, really great shows. So, yeah, this is Modern Norteño and Battle of the Bands, Cumbia Edition, Episode 10. My goodness, we're at 10 already. And, yeah, we got a really nice show for you guys today. Today is La Alianza Norteña versus Conjunto Relincho. Really, really two amazing bands, Norteño bands. And these are actually, in my opinion, these bands are actually really similar in the sense they both do quite a bit of covers, which, you know, finding an original cumbia to listen to today was honestly really hard. But yeah, so hope everyone's having an amazing morning. I'm rushed over here from eating breakfast. So yeah, we got great show for you guys today. We're going to start off with a song by La Alianza Norteña. This is Disfruto.

0: And that was Eres Especial by Conjunto Relincho featuring Keith Nieto. Really amazing song. I believe we featured this the last time that we featured Conjunto Relincho on a Battle of the Bands episode. So yeah, so hope you enjoyed that. And now I'm going to really quickly introduce, today I am joined by Nueva Era Norteña's manager, David, and then a friend of ours, you want to go by Jaden? Okay. But yeah, a friend of ours, Jaden, I'm going to have y'all say hi real quick. Just say hi and introduce your name again.
1: Yo, hello.
0: Yeah, go ahead.
1: I'm David from Nueva Era, the manager.
0: And
2: I'm Jaden.
0: Hey, great. So yeah, so I got these guys to join me for today's episode of Battle of the Bands Cumbia Edition. David is a little more familiar with some of these songs, at least I assume. But yeah, just got these guys to join us today. Should have some fun. We're gonna go ahead and go to our next song. This is by La Alianza Norteña. This is Solo Junto a Ti.

Alacranes. I don't know what else they have in their name. I'm afraid I can't remember. But they play it in a completely different style and rhythm. So yeah, really, really cool rhythm that they were able to record it as. So looking at the time, we're going to go ahead and start our Listen to That Song segment really, really fast. We got two really great songs. And again, it took me a while to find good songs to feature on here. Seeing as this is also the second round of the tournament, I'm trying to pick as best songs as possible to where the bands actually have a chance against each other. So we're gonna go ahead and start off with La Alianza. Again, I have David and Jaden over here with me, and we also got the other guys out there in case we need another opinion, but I think we should be fine. So next up we have, this is by La Alianza Norteña, this is Si No Eres Tú, also featuring Los Pescadores de Río Conchos, and we'll be back with our thoughts right after, and here we go.

0: And that was Si No Eres Tú by La Alianza Norteña featuring Los Pescadores del Río Conchos. And I think that was a really good song. So I think we're going to go ahead and see how this goes. We're going to start off with our guests here, see what thoughts you guys got. Who wants to go first?
1: Yeah, I can go first. I really like the Si No Eres Tú. The chorus part sounds really good. Personally, the second chorus, I don't really like it.
0: Really?
1: Yeah.
0: I
1: feel like it kind of throws off the song a little bit.
0: Okay.
1: Because it's just almost completely different. Not really.
0: And this, you mean right after the music, right? Whenever it starts to, let me find the lyric.
1: Y ahora que...

0: thing.
1: Yeah, the, that one. Yeah,
0: that chorus.
1: Yeah, I get that. I get that.
0: Yeah, I feel like it kind of throws it off a little bit.
1: Yeah, and then I wish I knew the specific like chord progression, but I mean the chords sound really good on this one, in my opinion.
0: Yeah, I really like the main chorus. It sounds really good. Honestly, I'd even try to sing it higher if he could. But
1: yeah,
0: it sounds really good.
1: All right, great. Any thoughts, Jaden, to add to that?
2: I mean, I really like it. I don't know much about it, but
1: yeah, what do you think about the lyrics?
2: It's pretty.
1: Yeah. Okay. Anything you relate to? Anything? I'm joking with you. I like what David pointed out. It does have the extra chorus. I had a name for it. What was the name for it? Oh yeah, I'll come up with it. But I really like the lyrics. The sinaresto, you know, telling their significant other that, you know, if it's not this specific person, they're not gonna be happy with anyone else. They don't want to be with anyone else. They don't even want to try with anyone else. I think this is a really, really good song. Again, this one took me. I try to start from the beginning of the week finding these songs, and it took me till like Thursday night to find this one for La Alianza. So honestly, if La Alianza wins today, I don't know what song I'm gonna choose for their this would be what, semifinals. We'll see. It would be semifinals. Okay, great. So if there isn't any more to be said about that one, we're gonna go to our next song. This is by Conjunto Relincho, and this is Kryptonita. And alright, let me mention really quickly. So Si No Eres Tu by La Alianza Norteña, that roughly translates to If It Isn't You. And then the next one, Kryptonita, is obviously just Kryptonite, which you'll see why. You'll see with the lyrics that we'll analyze in a bit why it's called that. Let me just go quickly through. I got some comments from our good friends Juan and Jason. So Juan said he likes the drums and the chords. It's very tough, as the new gen say today. And
0: you're part of the new gen, bro. What are you talking about?
1: Oh, you're right. No, I'm joking. Okay. And then he also really liked the lyrics. And Jason agrees with the same thing. Really likes how it sounds. And he would most likely listen to it around the day. I don't know. I think he just really likes it and would listen to it. Hey, thanks for the comments, guys. They're out there. I locked them out of the whole station, so they're over there just trying to listen. Okay, great. So if without further ado, we're gonna go ahead and go to Kryptonita by Conjunto Relincho, and hope you enjoy this. Let me make sure I actually got the right one. Okay, we're good. And here we go.

0: And that was Kryptonita by Conjunto Relincho, another original song by them. And we've had some really, really cool reactions to this. So we're going to go ahead and start with Jaden first this time. How about that? Let me make sure these are... Okay, great. Go ahead, Jaden.
1: All right, to start off, that sax, like, my God. It was beautiful. I really liked the chord progression, too. That was really cool. The lyrics are beautiful, too. And I like that Superman quote at the end.
0: Yeah?
1: That's nice, yeah.
0: Nice. Okay, let's go ahead and continue with David. What are your thoughts?
2: Yeah, bro. The sax, honestly, like, the best part.
1: Yeah.
2: Well, I've already heard one song from them, and it's really good. Their sax is for sure a strong part. The lyrics are really nice, too.
1: Accordion, too.
0: Oh, yeah. Yeah.
2: Their accordion, I feel like, player, the accordion could be turned up maybe a little bit more, though.
0: Yeah. Sure.
2: It's kind of quiet in the background.
0: Their accordion player is also their singer. He's the same guy.
2: Oh, okay.
0: Yeah.
2: That ad lib that we were talking about.
0: Yeah, so like halfway through when he started again with the music, I found the... I thought it was really cool how they did the like vocals in the background. Ooh, as the sax and accordion are going. And I also really like the lyrics, and, you know, at the end, just like Jaden said, esta vez seré mejor persona, seré el Superman de nuestra historia, y tú serás mi kryptonita, la única persona que me debilita. And so just saying they're gonna try again, and this time he's gonna be a better person, but she's gonna be just like the song is, just like the name of the song, Kryptonita. She's gonna be his kryptonite, being the one guy that the one person that can. Oh man, the one person that
2: one person, too,
0: okay. The one person that can weaken them. Okay, so any extra thoughts before we go? I'm gonna play another song so we can get a full discussion of which song we want to be the winner for today, but any other thoughts before we do that? Anything? Nothing? Okay, great. So we're gonna go to, this is by La Alianza Norteña, Bebo Pa Olvidar. 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

Okay, so that last one was Bebo Pa Olvidar by La Alianza Norteña, and I meant to play a different song, but I accidentally played the Eres Especial again by Conjunto Relincho. So yeah, we're back from our discussion, and I believe it is a very unanimous decision. Before I announce who the winner is, I did want to comment a little bit. We got some more comments on from that last song that we just looked at. Okay, so Juan said, yeah, he agreed with the fact that the sax is really great with the song. He said he really likes the drum fills in the cumbia, the Kryptonita, and they also really like the lyrics that we mentioned at the end. And Jason agreed with the exact same thing. So yeah, I just wanted to comment on that before we announce the winner, and I'm just gonna make sure that I have all this stuff. Okay. And can I get a drum roll, please? And the winner is Kryptonita by Conjunto Relincho. So yeah, the winner today will be Conjunto Relincho, and the loser will be La Alianza Norteña. Again, two really good bands, really good songs. This was easier than I thought it would be, but it really, the differences aren't as big as you may think. So, and also, again, this is just for fun. It's just between us. this is just between us discussing. We don't do any, like, official... I would love to do some official voting with, like, the community, but that's kind of out of our reaches right now. We got the guys celebrating out there because they also wanted this one to win. So, very unanimous decision. So, yeah, that means that Conjunto Relincho will be... advancing into the next round, and let me just make sure I got this right. That means that once we do the semifinal round, Conjunto Relincho will be going against Grupo Frontera. So that'll honestly be a really good one, in my opinion. So yeah, I thought that'd be really cool. Let's see. We got quite a bit of time. I need to make sure I got some. That is the wrong one. So yeah, I kind of run out of things to say. I got lost in. Okay, I found the music. So again, yes, Conjunto Relincho did win. We got a bit of time before we go into our next Lions Radio show, which is Rocky Road. So stay tuned for that. And this is No Regreses by Conjunto Relincho featuring La Exigencia. I almost said La Exigencia Norteña. Okay, so La Exigencia. And here we go.

And that was No Regreses by Conjunto Relincho and featuring La Exigencia. And I believe that is we're at the end of our Modern Norteño show for today. Amazing show. I just want to say thanks over here to David and Jaden for joining us today. And yeah, they really, really added to some of the views that we got on some of these songs, and we'll consider them more for the future songs. We're going to go ahead and go right into Rocky Road right after this song, so please stay tuned for that. And this next song is Inventame by, this is actually by Los Pescadores featuring La Alianza Norteña, and this is the live version. So, hope you guys enjoy this, and actually we are taking a break for the next 2 weeks, and the next time you hear me, I will be a Lockhart High School graduate, so can't wait for that. And yeah, so we'll see you guys then, and hope you enjoy this. This is Inventame by Los Pescadores featuring La Alianza Norteña.

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3: 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I'm Rocky, and let's get this started with the Black Keys, Howlin' for You.

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That was I'm blanking. What was it? All My Life by the Foo Fighters. And next we have Knee Socks by Arctic Monkeys.

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2: That was Knee Socks by Arctic Monkeys, and next we have Nirvana's Marigold.

That was Queens of the Stone Age, Go with the Flow. And next we have the Beach Boys, Good Vibrations.

0: That was Good Vibrations by the Beach Boys, and that was my last song in the set, and I will see you guys in 2 weeks because we're taking a little bit of a break, but next time I talk into this microphone, I'll be a Lockhart High School graduate, which is a little bittersweet, but after this, we're going to go into Blue Plate Special, so I'll see y'all next time.
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2: Listeners, today is an incredibly important day in KLKT's young existence. It will most assuredly go down in the annals of history. People will be talking about this day, this moment, in fact, for many years to come. Peabody's future students at the University of Texas at Austin will likely read about this very day.
1: Jones, I think you made your point. Something significant for KLKT is happening today. You want to tell everybody what it is?
2: Yeah, sorry. I guess I'm just getting a little carried away with excitement there. Folks, Peabody and I are currently coming to you live from Millscale Metalworks, which means we're officially bringing you KLKT's inaugural remote broadcast.
1: That's right, everybody. We packed up the whole Blue Plate kitchen and brought it over to Millscale so we could serve up a real live fire special this week. And if you know anything about Millscale, you know they are all about fire every day. But today is the third annual Lockhart Rising, so they're taking it to the next level right now.
2: Well, let's serve some of that up, Peabody, starting with this familiar flavor from Deep Purple.

0: We're back and we're learning.
1: And that was some extra fire.
0: Okay, this is fun. This inaugural launching of the remote. So that was Fire by the Ohio Players from their 1974 album of the same name. Based on hearing the rhythm track alone, Stevie Wonder immediately predicted that they had a hit on their hands, and he was right. The song made it to number one on the Billboard Hot 100.
1: Just before that, extra Ohio Players was, of course, the Jimi Hendrix Experience with Fire from 1967's Are You Experienced. In 2005, it was added to the National Recording Registry for its cultural and historical significance. Of that album, writer and archivist Reuben Jackson of the Smithsonian said it was a landmark recording because of the music's altered syntax, similar to James Joyce's Ulysses and its impact on literature. And that is some high praise, Mr. Jackson.
0: Now, really, you got yet another shot of fire from the Black Seeds just before Jimi Hendrix. The 8-member New Zealand band was formed in 1998 and have been had a rotating cast of members throughout the years, with one of the former members being Brett McKenzie, who you might know as one half of the comedy duo Flight of the Conchords. He played keyboard on 2004's On the Sun, the album on which Fire appears.
1: And today's first course got out the kitchen door with Deep Purple's Smoke on the Water from their 1972 album Machine Head. The song tells the true story of the burning down of the Montreux Casino in Switzerland in December 1971. It happened on the last night of activity before they were set to close for their annual winter renovations. Deep Purple was supposed to use the theater space for recording the very next day.
0: Frank Zappa and the Mothers of Invention were playing the final concert of the season when someone in the audience fired a flare gun, catching the theater's rattan-covered ceiling on fire and ultimately destroying the entire casino complex. The group wrote the song after witnessing the fire from their hotel, during which they saw smoke from the fire spread across Lake Geneva as the complex burned. It became the band's signature song, and its guitar riff is considered one of the most iconic in rock history.
1: Most definitely. All right, we've got our second course plated and ready to serve, and it's coming to you live from Lockhart Rising here at Mill Scale Metalworks. Full disclosure, this one's more hot and fast than slow and low.

0: 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That last course kicked off with If You Love Somebody, Set Them on Fire by Philadelphia's The Dead Milkmen from 1990's Metaphysical Graffiti. Their name, by the way, was derived from the protagonist of Toni Morrison's 1977 novel Song of Solomon, Macon Milkman Dead the Third.
1: The Clash came next with London's Burning from their self-titled 1997 debut album. According to band frontman and songwriter Joe Strummer, he wrote it about his impression of life in London, quote, "It's like Wednesday night, and it's the same as Thursday night or Friday night. I just felt like the whole place was like bored as hell. So it's like London is burning with boredom. I wrote it to get rid of that feeling."
0: Wow, I had no idea that's what that was about.
1: Yep. Afterwards, we heard the always hilarious They Might Be Giants with You're on Fire from 2013's Nanobots. It's comprised of 25 extremely short songs. The album's short runtime is just 44 minutes in total.
0: I just love those two weirdos. We wrapped up, of course, with another classic from 1967, The Doors' Light My Fire from their eponymous debut album. For those who don't know the famous story of the band's performance of this tune on The Ed Sullivan Show, the producer asked the band to change the line, "Girl, we couldn't get much higher," to "Girl, we couldn't get much better," due to the possible reference to drug use. The band agreed and rehearsed it with the new lyrics, but during the live performance, Jim Morrison sang the original line. Afterward, Ed Sullivan refused to shake his hand as he left the stage, and they were never invited to perform on the show again.
1: Yeah, I'm pretty sure they didn't care. Definitely not Morrison.
0: Agreed. Well, it seems like the Lockhart Rising event is fully underway at this point. Things are heating up, and lots of people are milling about.
1: Cute, Peabody. I see what you did there. People are milling about here at Mill Scale Metalworks.
0: Well, you should really be keeping your eyes on that fire, Jones, because we don't want to burn today's third course.

0: Thanks for tuning in to KLKT, Lockhart's community radio station. Our third course of the day began with Burning Down the House by the Talking Heads. It comes from their 1983 album, Speaking in Tongues. The song originated as an instrumental jam, and the band then reworked the groove into something resembling the final version. From there, David Byrne began chanting and singing nonsensical and unrelated lines over the music until he arrived at phrasing that fit with the rhythms, a technique influenced by former Talking Heads producer Brian Eno,
1: the mastermind behind some of the greatest albums of all time. Up next was another one from 1983, Madonna's Burning Up, from her self-titled debut album. Although the song got to number 3 on Billboard's Dance Songs chart, contemporary critical reviews were divided, with many questioning her vocals. However, the song has since been reassessed as one of her most overlooked early works.
0: We then heard 2017's Fire with Fire by Femme, the performance name of British singer and producer Laura Bedinson. The song has been described as, quote, wonky UKG-influenced pop with a twisted DIY aesthetic. I really have no idea what that means, but if it helps, I do know that the song's music video includes a really strange chili pepper eating contest that takes place in a retro diner.
1: I can only clarify that UKG is a genre of electronic dance music, but most important of all, I just think the song is fun.
0: Okay, good to know. Anyway, that course came to a close with Ashes to Ashes by David Bowie from 1980's Scary Monsters and Super Creeps. The song's essentially a sequel to Bowie's 1969 hit, Space Oddity, in which Major Tom becomes stranded in space after his capsule malfunctions, leaving him to drift endlessly and peacefully high above Earth. Ashes to Ashes takes place 10 years later, when ground control receives a message from Major Tom, only to find that things have soured. They aren't happy about the astronaut's reappearance and pretend that he's fine. Bowie himself described it as a story of corruption.
1: One music journalist wrote that it was as if Major Tom thought he was starring in an Arthur C. Clarke story and found himself in something written by Philip K. Dick by mistake, adding, quote, the result is oddly magnificent.
0: Well, I'd have to agree with that assessment.
1: Well, I think you'd probably also have to agree that our fourth course is chock full of songs that a lot of listeners have probably been expecting to hear since we told them we'd be serving a live fire special at the start of the program.
0: Oh, for sure. I know a couple of regular listeners that'll tell me later that we saved the best for last.

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I let it love what I thought it was money. You came along and wooed me, honey. I've changed my mind. This love is fine. 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

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Real nice, so funny, show is fun. 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This great, this is great, balls of fire.

0: We were just listening to Dennis Lynn's Burning Love as performed by Elvis Presley in 1972. Upon its release, it rose to number 2 on the Billboard Hot 100 and later became his 40th and final top 10 hit.
1: Prior to that was the 1963 hit Ring of Fire by Johnny Cash, his version of the June Carter Merle Kilgore song. It was named the 4th greatest country song by Country Music Television, while Rolling Stone has called it the greatest country song and the 87th greatest song of all time.
0: And today's last course came out of the smoker with Great Balls of Fire by Jerry Lee Lewis. His original 1957 Sun Records recording of the song hit number 2 on the Billboard Pop charts, number 3 on the R&B charts, and number 1 on the country charts.
1: Well, Jones, it looks like we've reached the end of KLKT's inaugural remote broadcasting experience. And thankfully, our equipment did not meet a fiery end like so many things here at Lockhart Rising inevitably will.
0: Amen to that, Peabody. Folks, stay tuned for the Tejano Kid as he'll be taking the reins from the KLKT studio at 1 o'clock. And just a heads up, everyone, KLKT is scheduled to get some amazing new upgrades next week, so there's a chance that Blue Plate Special will be off the air next Saturday. You'll have to tune in to find out.
1: Rest assured, if we're not here with a fresh recipe next Saturday, we will be ready to serve you one on the 23rd. But for now, please enjoy this flavorful burnt end, Care of the Roots, featuring John Legend.

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2: 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Everybody, welcome to Tejano Hour con El Tejano Kid. And this Saturday's show is dedicated to all of the mamas in my life. So we're going to get started. And to all of the mothers here in Lockhart, Texas. This first song is from Grupo Culturas. La canción estilo Tejano, en titulado Ay Mama, algo así.

0: And that was Prieta Casada by Albert Zamora. And this next song is from El Grupo Estrella, released back in 1991 off the album Too Hot to Handle with Joey Records. Next up, we have La Única Estrella. After this, on KLKTLP 107.9, Lockhart, Texas.
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All right, that was La Única Estrella de Grupo Estrella. And next up, we have three songs dedicated to Grams, Auntie Gloria, Auntie Janie, and Aunt Mary and Franny. These next songs are from Agustin Ramirez, Little Joe, and Freddie Martinez. And next up, we have El Golpe Traidor de Agustin Ramirez.

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2: And that was El Golpe Traidor de Agustín Ramírez, Las Nubes de Little Joe y La Familia, and Te Traigo Estas Flores de Freddy Martinez. And these next three songs are dedicated to my paternal side of the family. This is for my Aunt Tina, my Grandma Lucy, my Tia Irene, all of them, my Grandma Pebbles. This song is one of my favorites from Ram Herrera from the album Dance Buster, released in 1987. This is Amor Querido.

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1: And that was Soy Tuya by Linda V and the Boys, making its Tejano Hour debut. And next up, we got a song for all of the people that like to slow dance. This is a little ballad from Esmeralda from her album, Entre las Sombras, la canción intitulado Entre las Sombras.

And that was Entre las Sombras de Esmeralda. And this next song is dedicated to all the moms of college students. I'm sure you're missing your babies right now, right? They're about to come home, but I'm sure you missed them because you probably haven't heard from them all year, right? So college students, call your mothers. This is Miss My Baby by Selena y Los Zinos.

And that was Pobrecito de mi Corazón de David Lee Garza y Los Musicales. All right, everybody, and this is the last song at the Han Hour for today. And this is for all the moms, for all the families who don't have a mom to shower with love this Mother's Day. This was written by Pira Studio in 1995 for his mother, Aunt Selena. This is Como Te Extraño. Hug your moms extra tight this Mother's Day, everybody. Take care.

0: Yes, you're listening to KLKT 107.9 here in Lockhart, Texas. That's right. We are broadcasting live this afternoon from Lockhart Rising here in lovely Lockhart. A lot of barbecue folks coming to the seat of Caldwell County to show off their...
1: Don't wear jeans. It's hot AF.
0: It is hot. So if you're in the area, if you're listening on your phone, planning to come by this afternoon, KLKT does have a booth. And say hi. Jack and April are here.
1: Yeah, come visit.
0: And we'll have some more people here this afternoon. And should be a good time. So hope to see you around. We're going to play some more music here on KLKT.
1: Bring your sunscreen.

This one is called The Ugliest Man in Town. I sing it in the first person, of course, but it doesn't really... No, don't agree with that. Handsome guys get girls that are pretty. Other guys make it because they're clever and witty. But the only love I ever got, I got out of pity. 'Cause I'm the ugliest man in town. Yeah, I drive down the street in a Rolls Royce car, use $100 bills when I light my cigar.

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The KLKT studio produces a signal that can be heard by over 15,000 listeners in the seat of Caldwell County. 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
1: Right now on Rootin' Around, Sylvia Donnelly brings in her list of meaningful songs and performs them. Great covers performed by the Guess Who, Kelsey Walden, and others. New music from Casey Musgraves, Wolf Alice, and Ruby Dice. That and more right now on Rootin' Around. I'm your host, Mike August. Thank you for joining me. Sylvia Donnelly will be joining me in a few minutes with her list of meaningful songs, and it's not just a list, she's going to perform each of them. Right now, let's start off the show with an artist called Peso Pluma, or Lightweight, their song, Por Las Noches.

That's Del Castillo with La Llorona, their musical version of the famous ghostly tale set near San Antonio. Earlier, it was Shingon from the Grindhouse soundtrack, Cherry's Dance of Death. And we started off with Por Las Noches by Peso Pluma. Got time for one more song before Sylvia Donnelly joins us with her list of meaningful songs. That's coming up right after we listen to Hector Tellez Jr. and Silver Blue Jellyfish, featuring Krist Novoselic and Peter Buck.

0: Mike August here in the Kyle Radio Studios. And joining me today is Sylvia Donnelly. And Sylvia has not only brought in a list of songs, but she's going to perform her list of meaningful songs. So we're just going to go down the list of songs, and I hope you have a story about each one of them. Also accompanying Sylvia today is Dion King. So welcome to both of you to Rootin' Around. It's really great to have you here. If memory serves me correct, or my list, which passes for my memory these days, the first song on your list is Cien Años. Okay, tell me, first of all, how is that song meaningful to you? Also, give us a little bit about your background and how you got into the music.
1: Okay, thank you. Throughout my entire existence, I've always been exposed to music. Growing up, my father always had a band, Manuel Cowboy Donnelly y las Estrellas. So they always played Tejano music, which is what he invented. And they would play cover songs like from Chicago and all the different types of genre. And then so throughout the years, we used to play trio music. Dad wanted us to learn trio music. My two sisters and I, we learned to play Trio Los Panchos music. And so that stayed with me forever. So about Dad's last 10 years of his life, Dad and I would perform together trio music with two people. And so Cien Años, it translates to 100 years. That just has some impact or meaning to me because I've known it for at least that long, and my daddy played it for at least that long, and my grandpa played it. He was a virtuoso violinist. So anyway, all of this music, trio music, especially from the Trio Los Panchos, has always been very meaningful to me and had, you know, the biggest impact on me aspiring to learn music and play it.
0: All right. So let's hear the song now. It's Cien Años, 100 years.
1: Thank you.

0: Thank you.
1: That is so nice. This is Mike August, and I'm here with Sylvia Donnelly, and we're going through her list of meaningful songs here on Rootin' Around. She's happy to perform the entire list for me, which is a rare pleasure, and I'm so excited about that. And we just heard Cien Años, which is 100 years. Your father was not only a fantastic musician, but he is the father of a wonderful daughter and the father of a genre of music.
0: Yes.
1: Tell me that about that.
0: In 1948, my father had a band, and they were called Los Heartbreakers, the Heartbreakers. And then in about 1953-55 time frame, he put together an orchestra, Manuel Cowboy Donnelly y las Estrellas, and the Stars. And so at that point in time, he created a sound which was different than anything ever heard before. He incorporated the electric guitar and electric bass, and he incorporated some Mexican music with kind of the Tejano, English sound. So it became Tejano music. So he is a godfather of Tejano music. And so, like I said, all throughout my life, I was always exposed to both genres, right? American, of course, and Tejano and trio. So one thing about the trio Los Panchos is they started in 1944 in New York City. Two of the guys were from Mexico. It was Chucho Navarro and Hernando Aviles. They were from Mexico. Then you had one of the guys from Puerto Rico, Alfredo Gil. And Alfredo Gil is the one that created and invented the requinto guitar, which is the higher pitched a guitar, as opposed to the E guitar, regular size. And so on that was created such beautiful sounds, the intros and the embellishments and all that, which throughout the decades my dad always did, and I just did the rhythm. And it just turned out really beautiful. So that's why I also pay homage to Trio Los Tres Reyes. And on that, I actually got to hear them and see them in person this last Valentine's Day, February 14th, here in Kyle. And they even signed my guitar. They autographed it. So anyway, I went off the subject, but thank you.
1: Sure. Okay, so now we come to another song on your list, and that is Piel Canela. Mm-hmm. And did I say that correctly?
0: You said it perfect.
1: Tell me what that translates to.
0: Cinnamon skin, Piel Canela.
1: Cinnamon skin.
0: Yeah. Mm-hmm.
1: Okay. What is the special meaning that that song holds to you?
0: Well, I loved it when Iri Gourmet used to sing it for the Trio Los Panchos. She was with them for eons throughout most of their time playing. And wow, she was a phenomenal singer, mm-hmm. Iri Gourmet. She was married to, what's his name, Lawrence? Steve Lawrence.
1: Yes.
0: Mm-hmm. They used to come out in the Ed Sullivan Show, too.
1: Exactly.
0: Which means nothing to anyone nowadays. but back in the day, they would sing together, and they could sing Spanish and English. She was phenomenal. She went to, school, Juilliard, and learned her voice and all that. She was operatic, too. But anyway, her voice is so beautiful. If you ever listen on YouTube or whatever to Trio Los Panchos, you'll hear Iri Gourmet doing most of the leads, accompanying also.
1: Her music is widely available on the streaming services like YouTube and Amazon, Apple, all there, it's everywhere. And if you haven't experienced Iri Gourmet, you're in for a treat. But let's hear that song now.
0: Mm-hmm. Thank you.

0: Beautiful, beautiful.
1: Thank you.
2: That is Piel Canela, as performed by Sylvia Donnelly, who is here today on Rootin' Around. I'm your host, Mike August, and we're here at the Kyle Radio Loft Studio, and she is our special guest today, and you know, I want to welcome you again to the show. For those people that tuned in late, you miss two fantastic songs, but she's going to play a lot more for us before the end of the day, so we're going to wear out her fingers picking on that guitar.
1: Thank you so much.
2: I also want to say that Sylvia is accompanied today by Dion King. Your part on it is superb as well, Dion.
3: Oh, thank you so much, Mike.
2: The next song on your list is Solamente Una Vez. Mm-hmm. So tell me how that became a meaningful song for you.
1: So Solamente Una Vez means only once, only once. And so to me, that would mean only once in your life do you find true love. So it was just always beautiful to me, the way it sounded and everything. And by the way, Bing Crosby, one of the crooners, original Rat Pack crooners, Bing Crosby sang this also in English. And so I'm going to attempt to incorporate a couple of verses in English along with the Spanish Solamente Una Vez version. Let's see how that comes out.

0: Yeah, I love that.
1: Thank you.
0: And that song was Solamente Una Vez, and it was performed by my special guest today, Sylvia Donnelly, who is here on Rootin' Around. Mike August, I'm your host today, and we are coming to you from the loft at the Kyle Radio Studios here in Kyle, Texas. Got another song for us. It is called Amorcito Corazón.
1: Perfect.
0: Tell me what that translates to.
2: Love of my heart. Amorcito Corazón.
0: Yeah.
2: Yeah, love of my heart. We'll say that. You know what? I'm a hopeless romantic. I don't know. I guess it's coincidental that all of the songs I sing are love songs.
0: Mm-hmm.
2: There's hope in there.
0: That's right. There's always hope. Yeah. Love will always find a way to make itself known.
2: Yes, I sure believe in that.
0: Do you have a story attached to that song in particular?
2: Well, let me tell you. Last year, around October, we were going to perform for the Mexican consulate in Austin. And what happened is that Austin is a sister city for Saltillo in Mexico. So what happened was the people from Saltillo, like Mayor Diaz and a whole bunch of other people, they were going to come here. And so it was recommended that I play because I represent Austin. I am history, you know, my father and then my grandfather before him. My grandfather used to play the violin, and he was he had a residence at Schultz Beer Garden. It's right there on Red River.
0: Mm-hmm.
2: So my grandpa used to play there very, very often. And when he was not there, he was traveling to like Laredo, Mexico, and he had a little orchestra out there too. So he would, you know, flip flop, you know. And another note on my grandfather. I'm getting off the subject, but forgive me. So my grandfather, Raymond Donnelly, he was the fourth person in Austin, Texas to get his barber's license. The fourth person in Austin. And then he had a barber shop right there on 6th Street. If you're on IH-35, you look at the access road.
0: Mm-hmm.
2: It's the very first building right there. It's a two-story white rock. Maybe it's limestone. I don't know. Big white rock, two-story building, which is now a bar.
0: It's on the downtown side.
2: Yeah.
0: Of 6th Street.
2: Yeah. Uh-huh. Yeah,
0: or of the I-35.
2: 6th Street. Yes. Uh huh. It's on the downtown side. Right. You can see it from the highway. Anyway, so my grandfather was a musician. Yes, violinist. And then my father, he also was a musician, guitarist / multi instrumentalist because he wrote all of the music for decades. He had no formal education for music. He taught himself and did music theory and bypassed a lot of the professors. They would ask him, how do you do these tret accords and how do you do this and that and how do you make it work? And so he always had something innovative going on. We were going to play for the Mexican consulate, and there was one of our dear true friends, Gloria Pennington, who, by the way, was married to Mel Pennington, who was our newscaster back in the 80s.
0: In Austin.
2: 80s. In Austin, yeah, right. Forever. Everyone knew Mel Pennington. Everyone knew Mel Pennington. So anyway, Gloria Pennington, she asked me, will you play Amorcito Corazón? And I said, I don't know it. And this was like a week, maybe at the most a week and a half before we performed for the Mexican consulate. And I told Dion, well, Gloria Pennington is asking for this song. We got to learn it. So we learned, we were listening to Pedro Infante. He was one of the original crooners in Mexico back in the 30s and 40s, maybe 50s. this was his song, Amorcito Corazón, that he, no, what I'm saying is he didn't write it. No. But it was the song that he put on the charts pretty much because there's a movie, isn't it? There's a movie and it's in black and white. You can look it up on YouTube. And he's singing it, but it's a lot slower, isn't it, than what we play? Mm-hmm. So we kind of pinched some stuff off of there and try to make it, you know, as relatable as possible. That's what we're going to do. So anyway, then Gloria Pennington goes up to the microphone and she says, by the way, I have a story about Amorcito Corazón. She goes, back in the 1940s, her mother was at this, like a festival thing, and she went to see and hear the music, and Pedro Infante was singing it. And everybody, you know, all the women, it was like Bing Crosby and Frank Sinatra, right. All the women were crazy about Pedro Infante, Javier Solis, you know, those crooners back in the day. So I guess he wanted to know if she wanted an autograph, and she kind of said, well, no, she didn't really expect that. But the biggest thing is that she met him. Mm-hmm. And then she told Gloria, that her daughter Gloria, that's very meaningful to me because I got to meet him in person. He was like her idol. So anyway, that's what it has meaning to me now, because my friend Gloria and her mom's, you know, connection, and Gloria's a true friend of Dad's and mine. So I respect her and I love her, and this song is for her.

0: Very good. Amarcito Corazon.
1: Thank you.
0: Mike August with Sylvia Donnelly today, and she is here with her list of meaningful songs, and she's not just bringing in a bunch of recordings, she's actually performing the songs today.
1: I've never owned a guitar. He gave me this one like 35, 40 years ago.
0: Uh-huh.
1: And that's the only one I ever play. People tell me, play my guitar. I say, nope. Yeah, nope, I won't play mine. So this thing, I know you're looking at
0: it. So yeah, I want you to describe that for the audience, because, you know, we don't have pictures, so I want you to make the pictures of what is on the head of your guitar.
1: Okay, so it's a little head all the way down to the neck. It kind of almost to me looks a little bit like African, like they would do something like that way back in the decades and decades ago.
0: Uh-huh.
1: But anyway, so it's a little head, and... And my father carved it when he was like 17-ish.
0: Uh-huh.
1: And it comes from this part of the guitar.
0: This, oh, interesting.
1: The heel.
2: Of the neck.
1: Yeah.
0: Of another guitar.
1: Yeah. And so what happened was he was the very first person to ever repurpose, recycle.
0: Right.
1: Almost 100 years ago. So he would... be walking by downtown and see in the dumpsters or on the street or whatever little pieces of broken guitars, people would get mad or whatever, they'd have accidents or they'd get stolen, whatever.
0: Mm-hmm.
1: So he would pick up any little remnant of a guitar. So he got this little piece here, he found it, and then he started whittling away. Now the purpose of his, he had a little ulterior motive here. So the thing is, you were too young to go into the bars on 6th Street. You had to be 21. You know how every now and then it goes to 18, then 21, 18.
0: Right,
1: 21.
0: Right.
1: Yeah. So at that time, I think it was 21. So he was barely going to turn 18. And so he whittled this thing away, and he thought, I can use it as a distraction. I'll glue it to my guitar head, and I'll use it as a distraction. And I put a little cigarette here, one of the little skinny cigarettes.
0: Mm-hmm.
1: And it would become a conversation piece. It would distract the people at the door, the
0: yeah.
1: bouncers.
0: And it has these little red inset eyes that are not rubies, but they are red. And they look
1: yeah.
0: like, you know, they're almost like faceted stones. The way they catch the light, it is a
1: yeah.
0: great distraction.
1: Yeah. And the little mouth, of course, that stays kind of open, the lips, so the little cigarette can go in there.
0: Mm-hmm.
1: So it's real interesting. It's real cool. It's a face. It even has a chin right here that attaches to the neck. It's real cool.
0: It is.
1: So the story behind that is my dad said that throughout the decades, he would have it on his guitar, but his guitar would get stolen. So this is all that was left on the ground. He would find this. Yeah. It happened at least 2 different times.
0: Wow.
1: And it almost happened to me, right? A few months ago, I opened my guitar case and I couldn't find my head. I said, oh my God, what happened? Where is it? Did I lose it? Well, we found it. And then Dion glued it back on. Thank God. So it's got generations of that. So anyway, this guitar from Paracho is the one my dad let me have, and the funny thing about that is that up till today, because it has new strings, it never goes out of key, right?
2: Tuned.
1: It's always tuned, always tuned, always. And I said, well, maybe that's Dad, you know, some of his little spirit and sprinkle here or
0: God,
1: something.
0: That's funny.
1: Yeah.
0: We have one more song on her list, probably the best song on the list. I'm really eagerly anticipating the song. It is a song that I have heard before, like some of these other songs, but Sylvia, you guaranteed me I will never hear a version like your version today.
1: I did.
0: Tell me the special meaning that this song holds to you.
1: El reloj, meaning the clock, was a song that my father rewrote or added to back in the day, like in the 50s and 60s. He had a friend who was attending University of Texas in Austin. And so my dad would take him to school and wait there till class was over and pick him up and take him home. So meanwhile, my dad was always thinking about music.

0: And I can tell you, as a University of Texas graduate, there is no better version of that song than the one I just heard.
1: Thank you.
0: I love that.
1: I told you.
0: Sylvia, have you got any live gigs coming up anytime soon?
1: I'm not aware that I do. No, I don't. You know, okay, here's the thing. So my father passed away, it'll be almost 5 years, and I shut down for a few years. It just tore me to pieces. You know, my music died, basically. I couldn't see myself pursuing music anymore. But about 2 years ago, I started practicing a little, and I found someone to accompany me, and he's been learning. And so I'm trying. And I feel that private gigs, for me personally, is mostly the way to go for me.
0: Mm-hmm.
1: My music, right, it's very soft and romantic background music, or music that you have to sit down and, you know, get captivated or transfixed or whatever by it. You know, it's not bar music that
0: right.
1: you can, you know, not that I have anything against that, but I'm just saying my music is very, very romantic and very backgroundish. So mine is more like for a private gig, not for like a bar or something like that. So
0: right.
1: my thing is, yes, I'm available to do private gigs. Yes, I am.
0: Okay. And do you have a website or a social media presence?
1: Well, I do have Facebooks, and then I have my Gmail, of course, all of that.
0: Okay.
1: Do you give Gmail out? No, I don't know anymore.
0: Well, how can people find you on, say, Facebook and your social
1: media? Well, my name's Sylvia Donnelly 2012. That's the year I made that, 2012.
0: Okay.
1: Sylvia Donnelly 2012 at gmail.com.
0: And spell Donnelly for people.
1: Oh, Donnelly. D as in David, O N as in Nancy, L E Y.
0: Yeah. Well, Sylvia Donnelly, I think it's so great how you're carrying on your father's tradition, even with his guitar.
1: Oh, yeah.
0: And I really want to thank you so much for coming in today and sharing that music with us and all these wonderful stories and that incredible.

0: incredible version of El Reloj. That was just so wonderful to hear. And I could hear the tower chiming in along. And it's interesting how, you know, the two mash up so well together. Mm-hmm. And Dionne King, thank you for coming in and accompanying her today. It was so nice to meet you, too.
1: Nice. Joining me now is our arts editor, Donna Provencher. Donna?
2: Hi, Mike. It's so great to be here today. So here's what's going on this spring and summer. Central Texas stages are packed with can't-miss theater. Over at the Wimberley Players, you can catch laugh-out-loud political farce The Outsider that asks, what would happen if you elected someone actually real and honest, playing now through May 17th? 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
2: 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Thank you, Mike.
1: That about wraps up the first hour of Rootin' Around, but we've got another hour to go, so stay tuned, won't you? 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

Mike August here, your host for the second hour of Rootin' Around. Thanks for sticking with us. We just heard Twist in My Sobriety by Tanita Tikaram. And we started off the hour with Hey Senorita by Ken Fo. Recently, I attended a house concert with the next artist we're going to feature today. It's Susan Gibson, and she performs Good News.

Listening to some recent releases from Wolf Alice. It's called White Horses. And before that, Kacey Musgraves having a dry spell from her album The Middle of Nowhere. And she just announced a sellout 3-day concert at Green Hall. It sold out within minutes of the tickets going on sale. Created a big controversy about bots taking over and scamming up the tickets for the resale market. But man, Kacey Musgraves at even 4 shows at that place, Green Hall, doesn't seat that many people to begin with, so not really that many tickets for such a big act. We started off with a new release from Ruby Dice called Cosplay Cowboy that came out earlier in 2026, and she's going to be a guest on our show coming up pretty soon, so stay tuned for that. Ruby Dice on Rootin' Around. Mike August here. Let's listen to one more recent release. It's called Cobra by the band Geese.

That song by Diptoe is a great cover of the Dire Straits song Romeo and Juliet. His full name is Shafkat Ahmed Diptoe. He's a Bangladeshi singer-songwriter, guitarist, and producer, and he's recognized for all the rock, pop, and fusion music that he's done. And he's done a lot of cover works, including that one, also Purple Rain and Knocking on Heaven's Door. The guitars and everything on that song are so good, I almost think it's his voice on top of the Dire Straits backing. He's got a great quality to his voice, and he stays true to the original. Mike August here on Rootin' Around, and it's the undercover segment of the show. We do that each week. We feature great covers by artists like Diptoe. We've got some other covers coming up for you, like this one from the Guess Who. It's a cover of the blues song Shakin' All Over.

0: That song by the Ramsey Lewis Trio brings us to the end of another undercover segment on the show. I'm In with the In Crowd. Great jazz variations on that song. And earlier, it was a more traditional American song, co-written by J.P. Carter, who's the father of June Carter, the lady that later married Johnny Cash. And that song was called Hello, Stranger. Mike August here on Rootin' Around. Time now for a song, kind of a tribute song to David Allan Coe, who passed away a few days ago. Let's hear his most famous song, You Never Even Called Me By My Name, written by Steve Goodman.
1: Well, it was all that I could do.

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I wrote him back a letter and I told him it was not the perfect country and western song because he hadn't said anything at all about mama or trains or trucks or presents.

Willie Nelson with Merle Haggard, Poncho and Lefty, the great song written by Townes Van Zandt. And that is the Willie of the Week here on Rootin' Around. Mike August here, your host. I just had the privilege of seeing Willie recently playing live, just a few days following his 93rd birthday. We've got time to squeeze in one more song before we go this week. It's Charlie Rich, Mohair Sam. And I want to thank Mike Bond for reminding me of this song. He performed it in a picker circle that I recently attended.

0: Mike August here on Rootin' Around. That's all the time we have for the show this week, but we'll be back next week, same time, same station. So tune in, won't you? And we're going to be expanding our distribution of the show to more stations. If there's a station you'd like to hear Rootin' Around on, let them know about it. And, of course, if you're already listening to your favorite station and hearing us there, then tell the station how much you appreciate it, and the best way to tell them is by making a donation, becoming a listener sponsor of the radio station, because that's how community radio works. Anyway, thanks a lot for joining us this week on Rootin' Around, and we'll see you next time. Stay safe.
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